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Uh-huh.

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Los 40 Dents con José Manuel Duro. 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

0: 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It is you and me.
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1: 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Ahora, los Frequencies.
2: I wanna dance by water beneath the Mexican sky. Drink some margaritas by swinging blue lights. Listen to the mariachi play at midnight. Are you with me? 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

0: Drink some margaritas by swinging blue lights. Listen to the mariachi play at midnight. Are you with me? Are you with me?
1: Únete al sonido global que mueve las pistas de baile en

0: some of that.
1: Weed. Looking for
0: weed.
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1: Weed.
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1: Freak. I don't wanna be a freak. 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I don't wanna be a freak. I don't wanna be a freak.

Going through some changes. 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